0: It's a fact he's in gym, so if you rockin' the show, the dynamic DJ.
1: Oh yeah, they call him Mr. Easy come, easy go. It's a fact he's in gym, so if you rockin' the show, the dynamic.

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I can see you glowing right there. 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I believe in you.

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Last chance to retract it. 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

buzz in a hotel in Stockholm, waiting for you to call. But you were off with that donut, laughing behind my back. Then I read a bitter review about a band you're in. To be honest,

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I think of you to calm my nerves. A busy stage will solve my pain, and you'll be another ghost that never knew how much I thought about.

0: 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Yeah, man, at a radio show just like that, Deloro, 90.2 FM, Touch Ever Burning Flames represent for the Dreadlocks Zone, Celestia.
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when the world got involved, and I woke up older, with a flag of surrender draped across my shoulder. Remember before, when we cared about things like who was the tallest, waiting round for the adults to stop talking, but they can't see past what absorbs them. When I grow up, I'll do it different, trying to change the world by wishing, if I could have it all, whatever I liked, I just want everyone to be alright.

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one. 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
1: As soon as I see you walking, you have all my attention. 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

0: 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And when they meet tomorrow in special session, I, Doom, shall be voted master of the world. My plan is foolproof, but just in case.
1: When I tell you, start snapping.
2: Oh, yeah, sure.
1: Ladies and gentlemen.
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1: I am risking my life.
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experimenting with new ideas and techniques, reconstructing, developing, modernizing.

OMG, no O-N-E. Fuck with the boy, ain't cold as he. Ain't what they seem, not bold as me. Ain't lived a life as low as me. Oh, please, I don't do the nosebleeds. 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